0: Now, how about a song, pal?
1: Anything you say. 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If you want to call it that. 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
0: Well, I can't give you anything but love, baby. That's the only thing I've really owe. 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You're sure to find happiness. 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

0: Thank you so much. How's everybody doing this evening? I'm so glad to be with you tonight. This is the best way to end our whole tour. So everybody join in, because we want you to be heard.
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It's all over.

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Hamburg, Germany. Dennis Durand has got soul to do.

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Let your hair down and come on and get in the music with us. We'd like to have you all.

Because you keep taking my breath away with all these things you do and say, and I just wanted to ask, is it all right for me to breathe now? Because I can't hold it back much longer, holding back the thought that you might actually be my eternity. I feel like asking myself, really? After all the things that we've been through and all the times you've hurt me and all the times I've hated you, could it really be? Because the thought of it has got me dizzy, head spinning, feet not quite touching the ground as I walk along, body almost levitating when I dream of you. And when I dream of you, I dream of you and me and stars and skies and love and praise and you got me.